sense of jet. You sold weed, little pile of pills, nothing too legit. From the city, south of Glenwood. Small little house, small streets. One of them hoods, one outrance, one entrance. The script was very different.

even rhyme. 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Born into picket fences, not into picket lines. All this hippie shit's for the 60s and a cliche in our time. But what if one of these days your heart will just stop ticking and they sort of just don't find you till your cubicle is

Mode. What you think? All the grave diggers were gone. Just 'cause one song is done, there's always another one waiting right around the bend till this one ends. Then it begins squeaky clean and it starts all over again. The weather report keeps on tossing and turning, predicting and warning and warning and warning of possible leakage from news publications and possible leakage from news TV stations. That very same

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He ought to think right and do right by me. Before he gets to saying goodbye, he ought to think right.

0: You can't help it. You can't help it. You can't help it. 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
2: 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You know what's good? Yeah, I'm giving a shout out to Radio Popolare, GNJ, East Milan, you know? Peace.

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6: 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This is Promo and Supreme from the Loop Troop Rockers. We're here in East

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0: Lando. 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
1: Orifice Volgatron.
0: Lando.
1: We're coming out to Italy real
0: bring
1: soon.
0: To Italy. Yeah,
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3: 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Hey, the club. We're Terminator. Yo, Fat Boy, we are deine Eltern. 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